0: Un clima de buenas canciones nos acompaña el resto del día.
1: 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Remember I told you.
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1: Everyone's trying to get out of the rain. Oh, that feels so good. The rain and thinking of you. As soon as I get home, I'm gonna call you and tell you how much I love you. Oh, I feel so good.